was back in the tank. They asked me for some collateral and I pulled down my pants. They threw me in the alley. When up comes this girl from France.

There must be something in the Kool-Aid, cruising through the doom days. God knows what is real and what is fake. Last couple years have been a mad trip. How'd you look so perfect? You must have some portraits in the attic. We'll stay offline, so